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2: 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From cute sneakerinas to the perfect flip-flops to stunning heels, these shoes are all style, no drama. 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

0: on, let him know. And oh, for he has done so very much.
1: For he has done so very much for me.
0: He's done so much for you. What?

From the center of the equator, from the western part of that continent, from the southern part of that country, from the crest of that road, waves are radiating at high speed from gate to gate, door to door, room to room, stereo to stereo, speaker to speaker, from that station radio gold or that dial 90.5, where the difference is obviously crystal clear.

0: enyum ne mi de. 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And some brand or another pay. I am Vice President Professor Nana J. Pokwajiman, Washington, D.C., U.S. Montenso, Mamia Kwakupium, Elho, or Kwaya Dia. We know a sister cities international, a year, 70th anniversary homecoming conference, Kesiapa, and a mami, Ebe Kunya Kwenyano, na Wajin Simpieso, and so Etimi Adabain, Akasa, and a year and ne, July 23. 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
0: Oh, I feel the whole people are going to make aye on one aye. Aye, Jesu MP. Aye, Dr. Stephen Amu. I do don't know about him. Rani, a friend, aye, sticker. Na sticker, aye, chemu se. Wahunu, watibi, wakin kaibi. Se aye, Global Info Analytics 4. Aye, survey bi. Aye, the family, sebe dia four, mom, sebe dia fee, omo performance, eh. Na opening chemu se, Global Info Analytics. So we know here no. Omo score ono eye 23% out of 83 law makers. Na eye sticker say papa mu hwe ni hwe ni say ya hwe ni hwe ni ya. Wodi nsem be kuruma say say Sovia papa ni eye no. Wono eye Stephen Amwa sticker no. Wodi nwa wonte ase wote ase so anye yie. Ai say I Global Info Analytics for I survey our MPs no oma rank wom no estika no or the lowest cra the performance enye and estika friends and trofwa tika ku kwa pai ai ni ku kwa pai den
4: to go outside the core mandate box of our work and try to help our constituencies. I can tell you as a matter of fact, go and check me. I mean, I judge either the best or one of the best users of my common fund. Not once. They give me shells and you can go and check. Why? I've given way over 1,000 scholarships locally in my constituency, made up of my common fund or other funds and my personal pocket money. Every MP can be judged based on what he does here and how he uses his own fund and how he uses his common fund. Aside that, you cannot judge me on economic stabilization, roads, and other things. But even with roads, go and check in Shienso. And then another Dankwa, you can go there and check yourself. I can tell you about major streets in Shienso, about 89% is tarred now. So I'm even surprised. That is not my work anyway. Then after the scholarship, I have provided tables and chairs for about 2,400 school children in my constituency. One thing I'm surprised at is, if you want to find out the MP's contribution to education, the right people to talk to are the headmasters and the teachers. You cannot go, I'm not saying that's what he did, but you should come and tell us. Because in Shiaso, head teachers and headmasters and teachers, the way they praise me, there's no way they will not give me excellent mark. Go and ask them. Because they are the people. We have something called asymmetric information. I want to ask the very people that Mr. Musa Dankwa's team interrogated when it comes to my performance and contribution to education in my constituency. Because KMA has actually awarded me. That is one.
0: Yo, Abusiana Sestekano. Aye, in share some rashebe geni, Dr. Stephen Amwa, do not know about him, a friend is taken and cook up with your lies. Aha, to say hey, Global Info Analytics, so we know we are in Amuse, the performance of Fompa, Mumra, and Persua, so I'm Rabbi Bisa. Aye, Muamubeti, sounds, oh, Masum, the performance, oh, hot way, and Semino Ebi, and so, and on. Na delegation, I'm free, aye, Dagbon, and so, Ako, aye, Gamanche, and Nase, Ako, Ako, Kacha, Gamanche, say, Gamanche, ni Teko Takichuru, the second, Ote, one from him. 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binkom so
3: The purpose of our visit is to formally announce the passing of His Royal Majesty in the second, the King and Overlord of the Durban State. So we presented a letter, and I want to read the letter to you here. So the letter is addressed to His Royal Majesty King Taki Teifusuru II, Gamanche, King of the Gan State. And it reads as follows: Your Royal Majesty, it is with profound grief and solemn duty that we announce to you, Your Royal Majesty, the passing on of our beloved Overlord, His Royal Majesty Ndanyana Abubakar II, who was called to eternal glory on Saturday, July 11, 2026. He was buried in the early mornings of Monday, the 13th of July, 2026, within the Biwa Palace, Yindi, in accordance with Islamic tradition and the Durban custom. A great king has left us, but the bonds between great nations endure beyond the lives of individual kings. His Royal Majesty Ndanyana Abubakar held the traditional leaders of Ghana, and Your Royal Majesty in particular, in the highest brotherly esteem. He believed that the solidarity among Ghanaian traditional institutions was one of our nation's most valuable assets. We bring this announcement to you in person because His Majesty would have wanted His Royal Brother informed directly with the dictate of this that it deserves. So far, after the burial, the upcoming events are, we have a 7-day prayers, which is called Bwalovo Nyanga, on Friday, the 24th of July, at the Biwa Palace in Yindi. Thereafter, we'll have the installation of Kampapuyana Yakubu II as regent of Durban on Friday, July 21st, 2022, also in Yindi. Your Royal Majesty's prayers and any expression of solidarity, including your personal attendance or representation of any of the above events, deeply and meaningful to the Durban Kingdom and all the people of Durban. We pray that the Almighty Allah grants His Majesty eternal rest and grants our kingdom continued strong peace and solidarity and cooperation between the two kingdoms. Yours in Royal Brotherhood.
0: Yo, enti die dika ni e dika tie ye e delegation a wo mu efi eye dagbon eko eye gamanche ni takite ko churu the second ena so kobo na manye se eye dagbon hini wada ni benkum so to wie no ena eye 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
5: the committee's decisions on the monetary policy rate. So I'll start with the global front. On the global front, the easing of geopolitical tensions around mid-June proved short-lived. The renewed escalation of the conflict has led to another closure of the Strait of Hormuz and triggered instability in energy markets. Notwithstanding these developments, global economic activity has remained resilient, supported by substantial investments related to artificial intelligence, particularly in the United States and China, as well as the drawdown of crude oil inventories to ease supply pressures arising from the conflict. Consequently, the IMF projected global growth at 3% in July 2026, broadly unchanged from the April 2026 forecast of 3.1%. A further escalation of the conflict could, however, weaken the near-term growth outlook. Now, crude oil prices have rebounded above $85 per barrel following the renewed conflict. Together with supply chain disruptions, this is expected to further slow the pace of disinflation across several countries.
0: I was your Bank of Ghana governor. I, Dr. Johnson Pandita Siama, Ninsambia Auditu Gano, Ebi Enso Enye. And they said, monetary policy rate, and I feel so no. and she ya womu and yes and some more candy fa a year 20 pesos and I say sika would cotta the uncle food bis woman yin and who no so no no. Please arrest NDC TikToker over alleged insult against Baumia, but former VIP calls for discontinuation of case. 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
3: I was a manager, if it's a mafia, Mr. Kill. Aye be makasa
4: wa fa meme dro Mr. Q aye be memua enya afi na wo be ya hu debate
3: tell him hey na adan wa fa na webcast na so amua me si Mr. Q ya ma fenti maye be memua case closed
4: me so me pesa me ya be makasa enti menya Mr. Q ni bi wo hiato
3: Mr. Q our pharmacies herba and over the counter medicine shops dudua kokunun Ghana Limited East Legon a Champo Junction for 0244 139 176 and 0204 139 176 and remember what you fear doing what you do wrong and the firm Mr. Kill
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But I don't let others, I've told you over and over again, today is Thursday, so throwback. Don't let others define for you what it means to do it or to make it. Define it for yourself.

0: There are many people who say, oh, teaching is my passion. I want to build a career in teaching. Somebody will say, oh, Devin, teach him. What would you get from teaching? Why are you going to waste your time? No. Define for yourself what it means to make it. Because not everybody is chasing money in life, and not everybody has to chase money in life. Define for yourself what it means to make it. Decide for yourself what you mean when you say, I have succeeded. 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Yeah, so we are live in OT region.
1: It's getting dark, can I get some bobo? 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

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Well, it must mean enough for you, enough to you, for you to never stop. Because when it means enough to you, you find new ways of succeeding at it, no matter what the circumstances are. You always find a way of making sure it works. Yes. But if it does not, the least resistance, before you know, you are running away from it. So, in deciding what is important to you, remember, it must be something that means so much to you, something you are passionate about. That's why I say, if your passion is teaching, your passion is in healthcare, you always wanted to be a lawyer and everything, people will easily walk away from professions and other things and find new things, and because for them, life's pursuits should be different. But for many people, it is what they are passionate about that they will stick to for the rest of their life.

0: 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Third Eye Care, your vision is our priority. And be careful the kind of things you believe and the kind of people you follow. Everybody who sends you something, you must share and you must join. Some of you have joined groups you know nothing about. Because everything you see on social media should be correct. It's true. No, that's not true. It doesn't work like that. So occasionally you will come across people who are telling you that they are from the NLA. They've been taxed to set up groups of people who are interested in winning lottery. You pay something small, you join the group, they give you leaked winning lotto numbers. So you are set. And then you are sorted. All you have to do is take it. If anybody gets in touch with you, they can be wearing the NLA attire, whatever it is they are wearing. They are fraudster. They are engaging fraud. Yes, the person is a fraudster. Yes, no matter what platform they use, they are fraudsters. NLA does not give out leaked winning numbers, and I was not asking anyone or group of people to register people for a fee in exchange for lotto numbers. NLA games are purely games of chance, so just play and win. NLA will not be held liable for any losses arising from indulging these fraudsters. Stay alert, don't be scammed, and play responsibly. 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NLA, they give you development through games. We'll get to the weather shortly, but before we do, Jopi Ruth Kwei, who's sitting right in front of me, Sheikh Fennec, there's William Stogbo, to Richard Pabs, and go, we'll sing Frank Niadi, there's Christian Yao Agbota, Sly Dumba, Yaya Mohammed, and six more shares. Live video on Facebook, Joe P. Patience, Amek Bleto, of Ekokusa, Paul Ebenezer, Korte, Ruth, Abediwanu, Afedi Titus, is it Nagete, Alexander Pia, Delache Paku, I got that name right, Sani Kose, William Stogbo, Oliver Kokrochi, Hamas, Eben Korte, Elom Sam, Pius Bonzi, Raphael Mauli, Emmanuel Annan, Lante, Abukari Yara, and I see 26 more. Yes. 36 more likes of our live video on Facebook. Thank you all very much, those of you who have liked our live video on Facebook. Thank you. I'll come and go to some of the comments, but before that, Ruth, good morning.
1: Good morning.
0: How are you?
1: I'm good. How about you?
0: I am also doing well. Good morning, Adam.
2: Good morning.
0: How you be?
2: Okay.
0: When we were coming, was it raining?
2: It was drizzling. Yeah, not from my end.
0: Not from around the area.
2: Yes.
0: Okay. Because I also realized when I was coming, but I live on the downstream, I said, when I was coming here,
2: it was just
0: drizzling small, nothing really, nothing significant. But when I got to Banana, and then the thing became, it intensified. I don't know what the weather is saying. Ruth will share with us. What are the GMA people telling us?
1: As mentioned in the previous weather update, the northern sector will continue to be affected by the thunder and rain-bearing clouds, which are producing moderate to heavy thunderstorms with rain accompanied by gusty winds. However, mist and fog patches are expected to form and reduce visibility range for much of southern Ghana this morning amidst mostly cloudy conditions. There is a slight chance of light rains or drizzle over portions of the coast and inland area during the morning hours. So this morning, the people of Aflau, Aloga, Accra, and Kumasi are expected to have a 30% to 40% slight rain activity. Then mostly cloudy weather condition to be expected in Kaswa, Kitekrachi, Ejua, and Techiman. A 30 to 80% chance of thunderstorm with rain activity around the people of Atebubu, Kintampo, Yendi, Boli, Tamale, Damango, Bogatanga, Nalerugu, Wa, and Jirapa. And then a 30% of rain to be experienced in Sampa. The rest of the country for this morning will experience a 40% chance of misty activity. Moving to the afternoon, Aflau, Aloga, Accra, and Kaswa is likely to experience sunny with intervals. Variably intervals to be experienced around Winneba, Cape Coast, Takoradi, Axim, Ho, Koforidua, and Akimoda. Then the people of Yendi, Tamale, Boli, Damango, Bogatanga, Nalerugu, Wa, and Jirapa will experience cloudy condition. The rest of the country will be mostly cloudy in the afternoon. Moving to the evening, Tamale, Boli, and Damango is expected to experience partly cloudy weather condition. A 30% chance of thunderstorm with rain activity to be experienced in Bogatanga, Nalerugu, Wa, and Jirapa. The rest of the country will experience mostly cloudy weather conditions. So what this means for the people of Accra, which we have already started seeing, is a 40% chance of slight rain, which has, like I said, it has started already. So kindly carry an umbrella. Don't think it's not raining in your environment. Thank you.
0: So what we are seeing is slight rains. Okay. Hope it stays slight. Anything can change at any time. Even the weather has the mind of the people. Everything moves fast.
3: Yeah. Dana, good morning.
0: Good morning. How are you?
3: Good, good, good.
0: Okay, so why do I have my producer take this morning?
3: I have two small issues. We'll be as I was saying,
0: small issues. Okay.
3: Small.
0: But two thank issues. You, Ruth. Thank you. Thank you very much. Don't go anywhere. Why are you running?
3: One. There's a story on the front page of the Chronicle.
0: Yes.
3: Police arrest NDC TikToker.
0: Okay.
3: Over alleged insults against Baomia, but former VIP calls for discontinuation of case.
0: Okay.
3: I want to respectfully disagree with the former vice president.
0: Why?
3: Look, Senna, some of these things are becoming unbecoming.
0: Okay.
3: That people will get small data, go and open TikTok, Snapchat, and whatever.
0: Okay.
3: And this, I mean, those social media means you know. And just say anything, insult everybody in this country. Look, let the police people continue the case. Show him pepper. So that others will learn lessons from it.
0: Okay.
3: So, Mr. Baomia or Dr. Baomia, I respectfully disagree with you.
0: On that the matter of continuation of the case.
3: Yes, I disagree.
0: Okay.
3: Allow the police people to continue the case. Bonibia Wayebia, they should give him
0: A sentence
3: that worth it.
0: If the court
3: finds him guilty.
0: Okay.
3: Right. So that others will learn lessons from him. They will stop these things. People will get 5 CD, 10 CD, go and buy data. and they will just be insulting
0: data
3: everybody in this country.
0: One Ghana, you can.
3: One Ghana.
0: Yes. Some good data is. So.
3: Oh, so now it's becoming too much. It's becoming too much. So, me, vice president, I disagree with you on this one. Mm. I disagree. My police wanting to act in this one.
0: Okay. Lavo says his settings. What is the settings? Is it the, what the former vice president has said?
4: He's playing mind games with us.
1: Mm-hmm.
0: How?
3: Why?
4: Why was Bongo Ideas arrested in this country? Did we hear Baumia's comment or reaction during that time? Were people not arrested because someone said Akufo-Addo was ugly or is ugly? All the crackdown on online people, bloggers, under their government.
3: Mm-hmm.
4: Did we hear a whimper from him?
3: Mm-hmm.
4: He's doing this,
3: case, but this one.
4: He's doing this because of what is going on currently. Mm-hmm. Somebody is being sentenced or being punished by the law for saying things that I cannot repeat here.
3: Mm-hmm. Mm-hmm.
4: So he's doing this to show that no, he is opposed to.
1: Mm-hmm.
4: And like Eric is saying, this is an endorsement of recklessness by people online.
3: Yeah.
4: However, we were in this country when he was mute when similar things happened. Okay. So I don't see
0: the consistency.
4: So
3: for you, it is settings. And like he said,
0: you must learn to, if you're a politician, you must learn to make political capital out of small things. So I think that he's, what I see him trying to do over the next few years is to rebuild a certain reputation for something.
3: Yes.
0: Because he doesn't have.
3: Mm-hmm.
0: So now he needs to recover from all the things he had to say that he knew were not true, but said them anyway.
3: Mm-hmm.
0: The promises he made knowing that they were not going to do anything about it.
3: Mm-hmm.
0: He needs to recover from that reputation and build a new one.
3: Mm-hmm.
0: And one of the ways is to take advantage of every small opportunity like this one.
3: Mm-hmm.
0: And this one presents an opportunity for him to say, I believe in free speech. No matter what he said, I will tolerate it.
3: No.
0: So Dr. Baumia is
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1: When his people were arrested.
0: Mm. He will talk when another is in power.
3: Mm-hmm.
0: Hey.
1: Because recently, this thing has been happening and then some of his people were arrested.
0: Yes.
1: But we didn't hear anything from him. So why on this one?
0: I think the message is sending is that if I can forgive somebody for saying it against me, President Mahama should follow suit and tell the police to leave my people alone.
1: Right.
4: I thought we have laws that.
3: But President Mahama has also done same in the past when he was in opposition.
0: Ah, yes, but.
3: And for me, I disagree with those things.
0: That's
3: all. Otherwise, people will continue to do these things. And it's not pleasant.
0: Mm.
3: It's not pleasant at all.
0: So, Ruth, you are saying that he didn't do that. He should have done that earlier.
1: Mm-hmm. Yes. Because if wrong is wrong, no matter the political party the person belongs to, even if it's not political, wrong is wrong. So
3: exactly.
1: When someone has done the same thing and has been arrested, then this person should also face the law. It doesn't matter whether NDC
3: or NDC or MPP. That's all.
0: The law should be the law.
3: The law is the law. Good morning to...
0: Okay, so I see two things. I see two things in a strategy. First, political capital. Secondly, is a way of getting the people who are currently in the grips of the law out.
3: Mm-hmm.
0: Because if I can say, oh, no problem, Maninka, Mahama should also say, oh, he is even president.
3: Mm-hmm.
0: So he can even give an order that don't go there, leave those issues for now.
3: Mm-hmm.
0: Even though the law clearly says that those issues will be dealt with. Don't touch it. So two things. Build a capital and then secondly, free my people.
3: Okay.
0: Uh-huh. Then the second issue.
3: My second issue. Yesterday, I think this man was there. The governor.
0: Okay.
3: One of the people I like so much.
0: Oh, yeah, Governor is a lovely person.
3: I've not met him before. But
0: you've never met Governor before?
3: No. But me penasem, naturally.
4: Yeah.
3: So I find me kono.
0: Oh. You don't get to. That's this man.
3: I want to see Governor.
0: Even me, the last time I saw him was...
3: I like him so much.
4: Yeah.
0: Was, I think, during the early... it was around January. Early January.
3: Yes. This year?
0: Yeah, that was the last time I saw him.
3: Okay. Yeah. I heard him saying that... They could face 3 years jail sentence.
4: Yes.
3: It's not simple. That is why we are around. We'll probably not record the jingle. Come and pay something small.
0: The failure to...
3: So that we will broadcast it for people to hear.
0: So that they start taking
3: the question. We better normal 20 person walk in and I say one jail. It's against the law.
4: Exactly.
0: They can face. Okay.
3: So, Mr. Governor and your people, that is why
0: public education.
3: Public, that is why we open this radio, the radio station. But we have to inform the people to understand. So,
4: I agree.
0: SM has even offered to be
3: SM has offered to
0: be ambassador.
3: Ambassador. Obeko Market. Lorry stations. Baby, ghettos. What?
0: Everywhere. You go everywhere. You follow me as a boy around.
1: I have a very bad experience with this people rejecting the 20 pesos.
3: Okay.
1: I was in Accra Market and then I wanted to use the washroom just to ease myself. And then I had the only coin I have was 20 pesos, like 3. So I gave it to the woman and she was like, "Baby, ne si hono." So she refused me. She refused me. It was one woman selling foes that gave me 50 pesos. Yes,
0: so she would take 50 pesos, but not 20 pesos.
1: No,
4: very annoying.
1: And that's very painful.
0: Mm-hmm.
4: So
0: that is a serious one.
1: It's a serious matter. It happens when you're buying pure water.
3: Oh, can't throw from cry and give it to the maid. They won't take it. Yes. There's a lady who sells in my neighborhood. Maybe last year, cotton zoo.
0: Yes.
3: When you go there and give her that money, she won't take it.
0: No, because if she's giving out,
3: and you say that means minimum of 4 months, it means minimum.
4: Yeah.
0: But it starts with you.
3: So, public education, woman in here intensive.
1: I think.
3: Intensive.
1: And if there will be a law,
4: 3 years
1: for rejecting that money, I think it should happen.
0: You see. Part of our inflation is behavior.
3: Oh yes.
0: Is the way we treat everything.
3: But that's what Bukwazo said. Because
0: if you take 20 pesos out of the system, if you reject 20 pesos, it means the thing that could be 20 pesos will not be 50 pesos.
4: Yes.
0: So a bigger part of our inflation is caused by our character, the way we treat money.
4: Mm-hmm.
0: I realize that in Ghana the problem is that people don't know. People think they know money, but people do not know money.
3: Yes,
0: that's the biggest problem we have in Ghana. So I think that's part of the inflation. So we are causing an increase in the prices of goods and services.
3: Correct.
0: Part of it is our character.
4: Mm-hmm.
0: Yes, it's the way we act.
4: Mm-hmm.
0: If we change our character and start saying this one is 15 pesos, this one is 20 pesos, so you pay 15 pesos, you pay 20 pesos for it, you see how pricing will work in this country. A big part of it is the...
3: And those who also treat the paper notes anyhow.
0: They just fold it and throw it somewhere.
3: Last time I went to the ATM to cash money, one of the 100 CD notes I got was basically torn into two from the ATM. I'm telling you.
0: ATM gave you 100 CDs now.
3: 100 CDs, I was surprised.
0: ATM.
3: I don't want to mention the bank.
0: So somebody took the money to the bank. The bank put it in the ATM.
3: The bank put it in the ATM. The person about bank in the thing. But that's the experience I had.
0: I see.
4: When you are someone who keeps notes, apart from the fresh note, take the fresh note out. If you keep normal notes in a certain way, people look at you weirdly. They say, "What is wrong with you?" You have to,
0: you must be like us. If you are not like us, we have a problem with you. You must be like
3: so, us. Mr. Governor. The education, that is why we exist. You see, nothing happens again.
0: That's all.
3: woman drum it into the ears of the people that if you refuse to take the 10 pesos, 20 pesos, after the 5 pesos there, you don't even see it unless you go to Accra Mall and those places.
0: Yeah. Uh-huh. Before you see
3: it. It's a crime.
0: They'll give it to you to you go and throw it away.
3: You know, they give it out. No, I leave it on the counter.
0: No, but you see why we are surprised when people are jailed for the kind of commentary they make.
3: Mm-hmm.
0: When you go and sit on TikTok and say that you cut off the head of the president, you do not understand the gravity
3: of what you have said.
0: What you just said. Because it is somebody's
3: duty. Is it ignorance?
0: No, it is because I think that we feel that kasakeke. We live our life in this country unaware of the consequences of the actions we are taking. And because of our culture, people tend to just ignore certain things and just let it pass. So if you think about the way we think, the way we are wired to think, like I go and say, we'll cut the president head, and somebody will say, he doesn't have the capacity. You don't know what he has said, where he has said it from.
4: Yeah.
0: Anywhere in the world, you are in trouble. Because they'll follow you.
1: Yeah.
0: If they don't arrest you, there'll be serious surveillance on you so much so that you'll be so uncomfortable. Why? Because you have threatened somebody who it is their job to protect.
4: Yeah.
0: It's somebody's job to protect the president.
4: Mm-hmm.
0: Say you cut off the president's head. So the president has two ways of reacting.
1: Mm-hmm.
0: Either we restrain you, find a way of ensuring that you will not have the opportunity to do that, or just investigate to ensure that you are not capable of doing that.
4: Okay.
0: And also the person must be careful to follow you to ensure, who are you listening to? Who has said something you have heard? So somewhere else in the world, that's a serious thing to say. But in Ghana, if you say it, everything. But you don't know who has said something, like maybe he was in a meeting and somebody who has the capacity to say, President Nuka, they're finishing. You see, the person has heard it.
1: Mm-hmm.
0: It's in their head. So, as far as it's concerned, the president will be killed. You don't know what they've heard.
1: Mm-hmm.
0: So, all of those things we ignore and throw away. Okay, so Eric goes, they give him 5 pesos, put it back on he has breached the law.
3: Oh, yeah.
0: If a policeman arrests Eric right now and they jail Eric, we say, 5% you see, but we forget that there are laws. A crime is not defined by what our mouths.
4: Yeah.
0: A crime is defined by the laws we pass to govern this country.
3: Yeah.
0: So sometimes when you listen to the thinking, you're like, because I heard journalists who are like, hey, Mr. President, make sure this that they should release the person. Say, Massa. Do you think the guy sitting there is a foolish man? What do you think he's there to do?
3: Exactly.
0: He's there to enforce the law. If the policeman brings for example, if a policeman goes to arrest somebody and says, I caught him on top of my wife, the judge will ask, where is it in the criminal distinct that you should bring him before me?
3: Mm-hmm.
0: You see, so all of that, it depends on the law. The law describe what the crime is. The judge's job is you put somebody before him, the judge looks at the person, what do you say he has done? Is it against the law? The judge examines the evidence and then decides, okay, you are going inside for this. I don't know why we... Charlie, Ghana... in Ghana, the day they will start applying the law, we are all in trouble. Anyway, Ruth, thank you.
3: So those are my issues.
0: Yeah, thank you. You brought me issues to talk about this morning. But this morning, we'll be talking about the media budget review. Which will happen today. We understand around 2 p.m.
3: Yeah, 2 p.m.
0: When
3: the Minister of Finance, from 2 p.m.
0: Yes, the Minister of Finance will go. From all indications and from how things are moving, I don't think there'll be anything. He will present anything that will significantly change the trajectory of the main budget. So,
3: Makoto Afonkuma is saying that if people are forging economic sources,
4: how
3: that's you are saying what is not there. You say, like, more reduce spending and those things, and you think you are doing something.
0: No, we needed to. Mm-hmm. And you see, that tells you the mindset of the people we are dealing with. When you are broke, certain things you use to spend money on, you won't spend again.
3: Mm-hmm.
0: So, for example, if you have a job that was paying you 8,000, you lose that job, and a new job you found is paying you 2,000. Would you live like you're still in the job in 8,000?
4: You can't.
0: Okay. So the thinking and the mindset must change when your circumstances change. I don't know.
3: Let me read the few paragraphs of what Honorable Kojo Fonkuma has said. So the new patriotic party has hit the Mahama administration with heavy criticism ahead of the 2026 mid-year budget review, accusing the government of manipulating data and presenting a fragile economy as a success story. In a six-page statement released yesterday at a press conference in Accra and signed by MPP Policy Coordinator Committee Chairman Kojo Oponkruma, the position said the government's reported economic recovery was built on props and not real reforms.
0: Props and not real reforms. Okay. We'll take a break. We'll come back. We'll examine that also and also talk about the media budget review and what to expect. Under the circumstances, will anything change at all? Or government will just continue on the trajectory they announced in the main budget itself? We'll be back with that.
3: Thank you.
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0: empowers the things that people do to empower themselves. It fuels families, communities, businesses. Good energy fuels nations. It gets things going and keeps them moving. Good energy isn't just what we do, it's who we are. GOIL, good energy.
1: Hello?
2: Charlie, I'm at the library. Why do you keep calling me?
1: Wait, question. What's the capital of Burkina Faso?
2: Ouagadougou, bye.
1: Wait. Which planet is the hottest in the solar system?
2: Venus. Charlie, why all these questions?
1: See, I'm playing the MTN swipe and win promo. I might cash out some cool 1,000 Ghana cedis today.
2: Hey, 1,000 cedis?
1: Shh.
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3: Join the

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1: Ja, by a radio invasion. Listeners, I take a decision. Unforso, I won't mean justify conclusion. Anti-committee, attention. Yempe confusion. Among for sanction.